0: babies, because in addition to the $250, if you are an employee of Micron, you're going to get an additional free $1,000. We're going to give you all the details. This has to do with a federal thing that has begun happening this week. All those details coming up next.
1: Casper and Chris on iHeartRadio app.
2: We are News Talk KBOI.